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4: You for it, Tuzana.
0: Ah, I'm so sweet.
4: I shall be a so good man to miss a lap and a car. I'll
0: 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Let's go. 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
2: 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How stupid it and Janina.
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4: He went and posted video footages for the whole country to know that he can act better than Harrison Ford. Harrison Ford was a fugitive from justice in the movie. He says that man, I'm better than him. He told everybody. Not that he will evade. He will attempt to evade justice.
2: Utshela inkantolo ukuthi uAdams uphinde wazama ukuthi abe nomthelelo komunye wobufakazi bombuso nalapho ezama ukuthi axhumane khona naye.
4: It's not the witness who called Mr. Adams. It's Mr. Adams who initiated the process. He is aware, he has told us on the video, that the police officers of the PKTT are looking for me for having taken a statement from a hitman in prison. He's aware. And therefore, the person who assisted him to do so is a potential witness. He then starts initiating the process.
2: Nokho ummeli ka-Adams, uYuri Gengayi, efunda statement sakhe uAdams esifungelwe, uwaphikile amacala athweswe wona. 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
11: So are you saying they were drug busts, but not of this magnitude?
12: Correct, Commissioner.
11: And you were also involved there as part of the crime scene management personnel in those operations, or not?
12: No. I obviously was involved as an investigating officer at a later stage. And like I said, some of the drug busts was not as big as that. So like having information about drugs in a certain, maybe 5 packets or so, 5 kilograms or so.
10: Kodwa uPhakula usamile ekutheni

0: the scene was already disturbed. So you're misleading when you say that's what happened. The first responder investigated and processed the crime scene thoroughly and undisturbed. And the rest of it, record facts and events properly. You did not do any of that. You tell us you took a statement from Jolene. You asked questions and started taking a statement. You're not even sure whether you completed that statement.
1: The commission ephinde yaphenya amaphoyisa ayephethe izidakamizwa esigamekweni sase-Errington. 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Ukhomishana uJustice Mbuyiseni Madlanga uphosele inselelo lokho kushiwo uphakula.
2: Do you want to explain why you've told that many untruths, warrant officer?
3: It is not per se that it is untruth, Commissioner. Maybe it is how I explain or express, because I wanted to say I could smell it was drug, but not cocaine. But I understand I already considered it was cocaine, and that statement was false. So I do not have any...
2: It's untrue, so you cannot change that, and you've basically accepted that it was untrue, so you cannot... You cannot make it true.
4: Phakula also testified.
1: Uphakula uphinde waveza ukuthi wayengasiphethe isibhamu ngesikhathi esebenza eGoli Errington. 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
0: Explain why you don't have your firearm with you if it is not that you knew exactly what was going to be happening there.
3: No, Commissioner, it's two-way. Perhaps had I had my firearm with me, it would have been we were going to rob or so.
0: No, but answer my question. Don't make up your own question.
3: Okay.
0: And then give me an answer. I've asked you a very direct question.
5: Wena kumbiko hlanganisiwe yona intatheli ezindaba ze-SABC uSibahle Motha othulwa emoyeni uPhumlani wakwaZulu singamashumi amabili nanye imzuzu emva kwehora lesihlanu. 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
2: As far as the floods are concerned, Franschhoek was absolutely devastated with the floods. Franschhoek Pass, we've had massive rockfalls. The pass is closed. Our office was damaged. It was flooded. Franschhoek Main Road was completely cut off. The road up to Holden Munns, which is Green Valley Road, that was washed away. So Holden Munns, Stony Brook, they all affected by the rain. But it became so major because we have the devastating fires in February and now there's no vegetation on the mountains. So with this heavy rain, the mud is just running down into the village and into properties.
1: Kusenjalo abanye osomabhizinisi bezokuvakasha banxusa uhulumeni ukuba alethe uxhaso lokutakula kakhulukazi omasipala abathwele kanzima ngokwezimali. 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
3: We did not suffer any structural damage this far, but tourism is a resilient sector. Like we've come through fires, we've come through COVID, and we rose up. We're still living, we're still surviving. And I know there's a lot of municipalities that don't have the financial resources available to assist in many capacities. But I think if we can get government to be on the ground and visible during this time, it'll give us a lot more comfort.
1: Kulindele ukuthi le ngqungquthela ivalwe kusasa ezindabeni ze-SABC. 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
4: I must say that I'm disappointed, Chair, but I'm not surprised that you know the IP we are talking about, his integrity leaves much to be desired. And today it has shown beyond reasonable doubt that they are closing ranks. They are covering up one of their own.
3: Phakathi kokunye amalunga ePhalamende befuna ukwazi ukuthi kungani SAPS yamthola ngenacala loyo oyinhloko yethimba liqapho mengameli uMajor General Wally Rood njengoba isikhungo esiqapha ukuziphatha kwamaphoyisa iPID sathola ukuthi akazange ayilandele imigudu futhi wasebenzisa izinsiza kusebenza zikahulumeni ngokungemthetho. 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
5: The answer is no. There is no special treatment that I'm aware of. Everyone is subjected to subdisciplinary regulations and there is no special treatment in this particular regard. As I, the minister has indicated that there are areas of improvement, but the answer is no. All members, regardless of their rank, are subjected to these disciplinary regulations.
3: Ngo-2023 lo mbiko wenziwa imfihlo kwaze kwaba uvezwe esidlangalaleni ngo-February nonyaka lokho kwaletha ukukhathazeka ngokuxhamukela kwabezepolitiki. 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
6: Classification was intended at protecting integrity of the IPD's investigation and ensuring that such members got to be properly informed of the charges before the process could become public information. Further, prior to the implementation of the disciplinary recommendations, SAPS members identified for disciplinary recommendation had to be treated fairly by avoiding their names being flagged in the media or other platforms prior to them being informed of the process.
3: Ngemuva kwamahora amathathu amalungu ephalamende awazange azithole izimpendulo zemibuzo yawo, ekanti usihlalo leli komiti libhelele ukusebenza kwamaphoyisa u-Ian Cameron obese uvala lo mhlangano.
7: To Dr. Bila and specifically also to General Dumpane and the team from SAPS. I hope you understand the reasoning from the members that we would like to have a better quality engagement with you and see how we can find answers to some of the questions.
2: Right, ke sishumi nanhlanje mzuzu sibheke lapha horendi lesithupha ekseni wona umbiko osohlanganiselwe yona intathile izindaba ze-SABC uZelin Merrington uthula emoyeni uThemba wakwaRhadebe ngalokho 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
9: Now, what does 26-27 look like? 26-27, you recall, I said the allocation is 3.1 billion. What do I need in terms of expenditure to cover the expenditure? I am anticipating expenditure of 4.75 billion. The question is, how are we then going to fund the 1.6 billion?
8: Le komishoni ithe umgcini zimali kazwelonke uthe wamilisela imiqathango nemimiselo ekusetyenzisweni kwale mali eyongezelelweyo. 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Umbatha kwakho.
9: National Treasury has given us, in the last financial year, 1.1 billion. This amount was allocated to us and is in our bank account. Us accessing that 1.1 billion is then subject to National Treasury after we submit audited financial statements on the 31st of July. But the money is in our bank account since we have received it. The only issue is the timing that in which we will then access and tap into those resources.
8: Umbatha uthe i-IEC inemali ezibekele yona bucala nayo ke iza kusetyenziswa njengenxalenye yemali eyongezelelweyo enayo ukwenza umsebenzi wayo.
9: I did indicate to the committee that we do save over the years and instances where we had an underspend. We are currently looking at a projection of 700 million that is available to us. That amount also is in our bank account, available and will form part of the retention of surplus.
10: Yiba ingxenye yomdlalo omuhle ngeSpa Limited Edition Soccer Ball yamahhala. 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
12: Reception is great, you know, like the people are so excited to see me back.
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12: The reception is great, you know, like the people are so excited to see me back.
13: Yeah,
12: I feel the reception, you know, it's so overwhelming. And I'm grateful that people didn't write me off, you know, like I saw the people who were happy seeing me back in the stage, you know. That's my motivation, you know. I'm doing athletics now for people, you know, to show people that we have a second chance. If you really want it, you can go get it. Everyone has a chance in life to succeed.
9: Wele kasiphothule ezemidlalo zokhoze FM ngomqeqeshi eManchester City kuPep Guardiola ethi kudingeka ukuthi ke bathole ke okuthize ekutheni ke bakwazi ukuthi ke bavale igebe elikhona phakathi kwabo 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
14: Yeah, because the impact what I appreciate the most the fact the player is a holding midfielder in a position like he's not used, but the last game, the last 20-25 minutes against Brentford play there, it was outstanding. It's not about he is lazy or doesn't run running crowd all the time. Phil is in that is unique. But he helped a lot Bernie in that position, and after that with the ball we went close to the box because feel close to the box is just unique.
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7: 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Yes, my daughter. 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
2: 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Brother Wizzy,
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2: 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Which is small? Hammer Straight. 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
3: Breakfast, your cozy. 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So, I'm going to go to Army back in 2023, and yeah, so I'm going to go hinge, being bored. He was also bored. 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And 3 days after that, we took it off the air. We went on WhatsApp on the Telegram, Power My Brother. Same day. 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Few months later, 2025, January, I was going to move in Naye, come over in Naye. 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
7: Yeah, did you know 2 weeks back?
8: No.
7: So, yeah, under normal circumstances, for the last maybe 4 or 5 years, then this time the league is decided, right? So it's a beautiful game, but yeah, Sundowns has experience. Don't forget that, right? And Orlando Pirates maybe wants to change the status quo. So it's, you never know. Let's watch. It's a beautiful game. It's a good league to watch now, right?
6: Uma Simane kafishane nje uma uthi ke uma ungase nje yakubuzo ukuthi ke uke wakwazi ukucabanga nje emasontweni amabili adlula ukuthi ubani ozonqoba e-league uthe eminyakeni emine ke noma emhlane 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
8: 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So he's not new to the ring, he's not new to boxing. For me, it's a step up. I mean, I've only got like 8 fights or so. This can be my 9th professional fight, and some of them weren't great fighters. But so this is a step up for me.
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1: 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Sibingelele ku-cozy breakfast.
13: Oh,
1: Mr. Radio. I'm sorry, Mr. Radio. I'm sorry, Mr. Radio. I'm sorry, Mr. Radio. I'm sorry, Mr. Radio. I'm sorry, Mr. Radio. I'm sorry, Mr. Radio. I'm sorry, Mr. Radio. I'm sorry, Mr. Radio. I'm sorry, Mr. Radio. I'm sorry, Mr. Radio. I'm sorry, Mr. Radio. I'm sorry, Mr. Radio. I'm sorry, Mr. Radio. I'm sorry, Mr. Radio. I'm sorry, Mr. Radio. I'm sorry, Mr. Radio. I'm sorry, Mr. Radio. I'm sorry, Mr. Radio. I'm sorry, Mr. Radio. I'm sorry, Mr. Radio. I'm sorry, Mr. Radio. I'm sorry, Mr. Radio. I'm sorry, Mr. Radio. I'm sorry, Mr. Radio. I

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8: In your observation, was there any suspect that appeared to have been injured or suffered a trauma in the previous 12 hours or so of your visit?
9: No, if there was any observation from my side, I was to give instruction to the captain who was on duty to give medical attention to the suspect. I didn't see anything.
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5: 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Him. Just keep pushing and keeping him on the toes. And yeah, we've seen a lot of things can happen on the final day. I've experienced it many times when the game doesn't go your way. So yeah, we just have to keep pushing and doing our part.
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0: 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Mhlawumbe ke simcaphune nje lapho.
3: You see what she says there differs from your recollection. Could it be that she came earlier? Or because on your affidavit you say she arrived at around 1400 hours and in the presence of the accused you offloaded the vehicle, and you also testified that you would have been the one who would have told her, laid out the scene for her.
4: When she arrived at the scene, I personally spoke to her.
3: Yes.
4: Or maybe, I don't know, when she was drafting this, the person that she knows there was Rehoz or others. But I remember explaining to her what was happening. But I cannot dispute what she's saying. The reason being, she wanted to know what was, I don't know, because she has got a format of completing the people, like the people who introduced her to the scene. I don't know whether when she arrived, she met with Rehoz. Then on that pro forma statement where you enter the name of people, she entered. But I don't want to say much about that because that is her testimony.
3: All right. Thank you, Colonel.
5: Do you think she arrived only 15 minutes after you had arrived at the scene? I'm asking that looking at paragraphs 6 and 7 of your statement, your main statement. You got a call at 11 and you arrived at the scene 30 minutes later, which would have been 11:30. And she says she arrived at the scene at 11:45.
4: With regard to her arrival, but I remember everything was done at around 2.
5: Yeah, all right.
4: So, for the sake of not trying to be lost on the issue of the time of the arrival time, maybe, but the whole scene, when it was started to be processed, it was around that time of 2 o'clock.
5: Thank you.
4: Thanks, Commissioner.
6: And I see the arrests, if you just go to the Section 35 certificates, the arrest of these 4 people was at around 1:15. So it's possible that Officer Wood is correct that all these things were happening around 12 o'clock and not at 2 o'clock, as you suggest.
4: That is correct, Commissioner.
6: Because all 4 people signed their Section 35 rights certificate at 13:15.
4: That might be correct, Commissioner.
3: Thank you, Colonel. Then can we go to paragraph 17?
0: Okay, asibambe lapho ke njengalokhu ke u Colonel Sebole qhubeka nanokuthi ke thuleke obakhe ke ufakazi sibambe ke phakathi ngakho ke asikwazi ukuthi ke sikunikeze ke konke kokugcwele ukuthi ke 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
3: What did you understand him to be asking you?
4: Maybe he did not want us to proceed or to take the same that direction that we are taking of arrest. That is my thinking now, to say, oh, but then, not now. Because he is saying, don't we have any other thing that we can do other than that? No, I said, they are under arrest. He said, no, thank you.
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9: I think the plan is just to win our games here at home. You know, if we go that side, it's going to be difficult. You know, the North African teams at home, they're really very difficult to beat. So, yeah, I think going into this first leg, we must just focus on ourselves, play our game. If we don't win, we can go there and fight for the team.
8: Ube kanjalo ke uAdams njengoba umuzwa ke ethi ke kubalekile ukuthi balisebenzise ithuba lokudlalela ke ekhaya njengoba ke kuzoba nzima kakhulu mangabe sebedlala ke ekhambeni kanti ke iqembu le AS FAR lokho elinalo ke ithemba lokuthi lizolwela ukuthi lingashaywa kakhulu mangabe ke lisekhambeni ukuze lizokwazi ukuqedela ke umsebenzi mangabe selisekhaya. 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
11: 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Sizu with him. Clap him to La Pekan, and some of some parts of the system clamp, no moon dogs, school and whoop, and so in interview. No, Bas Venge, Bas voice note.
7: What would Miss Aranjan?
11: Well, Miss Aranjan, Nabom Cabasal in Dangs and Moto, and my song is Sala. I'm really up with a manje. 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But I can two amass a three legacy. Now you just almost six of us
7: with leg. Yes, I mean. 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Chris Brown. 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
4: We remember those who have lost their lives, their homes and their livelihoods to the severe flooding that our country has been facing in the past week. At least 10 lives have been lost and thousands of people have now been displaced, and with the owners of businesses that have also been destroyed. We pay our respects to those who have lost their lives.
1: Kusenjalo uRamaphosa udlulise ukubonga kwabaphuthumise usizo kuhlasela ikhukhula.
4: We also want to pay tribute to the first responders who are emergency rescue teams, the disaster relief personnel in the affected provinces. We offer those who have come to the fore to assist those who have been affected by these disasters. We offer our nation's gratitude.
1: Siphethe ke ngodaba oluthi abafundi ababili bashe ngendlela yokuthi babe ngumlotha bangabonakala ukuthi bangobani, ukuba lapha kwathi abanye abaningana balimala ngesikhathi imoto elayisha abafundi 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
5: Good competition, and I say both teams have given it all of what they have, and also exciting to see that at least until the last hurdle, we don't know who's going to win it, because anything can happen. People are saying Pirates are going to walk away with it. Anything is possible. So for me, yes, I know Pirates don't want to go that route. They want this league. So they still have the upper hand in terms of goal difference and at least 2 points.
4: Kube kanjalo ke umfoko sikhosana njobe chaza ukuthi yebo ke Orlando Pirates nalo ithuba ilanele kwazise phela ukuthi namagoli amaningi kanti uma ke yanqoba nje umdlalo wodwa kuzoba yibona ompetha 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
10: The president must fire himself. 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
11: By President Ramaphosa to finally fire the disgraced minister Sisito Lashe after the calls from the Democratic Alliance. We welcome it. And this is not a win for us. It's not a win for any political party. This is a win for the most vulnerable South Africans.
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7: It's not gonna be easy. I think it's just a matter as a team, what is it that we want? It's not gonna be easy. I think the format the way changing, I think there will be so many surprises. But as a club, we know what we want to achieve at the end of the day, and we just need to like take one game at a go and make sure when we get there, at least we would have achieved what we want to achieve by the end of the season.
8: Bekanjalo ke lentokazi Simkantshubove neminyaka engamashumi amathathu nanhlanu obudala, njengoba yisho ukuthi akuzukuba lula neze neze, kodwa kokubalulekile ukuthi basivikele isicoco sabo sayo ke iHollywood Bet Super League. 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
21: The term Stalingrad defense has become a term of art in the armory of criminal defense lawyers. By allowing criminal trials to be postponed pending approaches to the civil courts, justice is delayed, and the speedy trials for which the constitution provides do not take place. In my view, the interests of justice demand that an order be made directing the commencement of the trial, regardless of the order dismissing Thales's and Mr. Zuma's applications for leave to appeal this court's dismissal. Without this court's intervention, it is my view that there is a likelihood of grave injustice or the administration of justice being brought into disrepute.
2: Okhulumela i-NPA, uMnumzane uKaiser Kganyago, uthi basithokozele lesi sinqumo.
22: We are really happy as the NPA that we have reached this stage, where a clear message has been sent that we cannot allow a situation where there is a Stalingrad tactic that is used to make sure that the case doesn't start. You cannot have a case that has taken so long and we have not even started the trial. Therefore, for this judgment, we are really happy and we are saying justice must now be seen to be done. Now, we have always been ready for the trial. Come the 1st of February 2027, we will be here and we will be presenting our case.
2: Kodwa lesi sinqumo sithole ukugxekwa okukhulu yiJacob Zuma Foundation eveze ukudumala ngesinqumo sokuvumela icala ukuthi liqhubeke yize kunesicelo esifakiwe ngaphambi kwenkantolo ephakeme yokudlulisa amacala sokumisa unomphela ukushushiswa kwaleli icala. 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
5: Extremely positive and with great excitement. We have invited a couple of them to come and see the product as well, and we are waiting to for their visit. So finally, it's starting to get back on track as it used to be in the olden days, so we can't wait for them to visit as well. Many people have not knew about certain regions of South Africa and have discovered them at Indaba.
6: Yes, actually, it's been a wonderful journey, and the opportunity are very large and very growth in terms of outsider and inbound as well. And we did make sure that we have the opportunity to catch all of that and being able to learn more.
4: Abathengi abavela izingxenyeni ezehlukene zomhlaba bathi izinga beliphezulu kakhulu kulonyaka.
7: It's changing, gaining momentum every year since after COVID, let me say. So, and we see now what South African tourism has done best is they've increased the numbers of exhibitors. This year's Indaba has proven more record to us that it's a milestone since the minister have introduced now openness to the people and also the big companies giving chance to smaller companies.
8: Clients need guest experiences. Client needs a product that they believe in. They want a brand that they believe in, and they know if they bring the client to you, you will take care of the client, and you are what they are looking for. They want proper quality products that delivers.
4: Ngasekuqaleni kwaleli sonto, ngqongqoshe wezokuvakasha kuzwe lonke uPatricia de Lille uqhakambise ezokuvakasha njengemboni ebalulekile ekuthuthukisweni kwemnotho weAfrika yonkana. Ukhona coach we South African Tourism uthi lo mcimbi kube yimpumelelo kakhulu kulonyaka.
9: We have figures compared to last year, and as of yesterday we had a 9,800 people attending Indaba for 2026, and that's a fabulous number, and that's on par with what we had last year. So that is normally our first point of call, is to see how many people actually come through. Those would be visitors, exhibitors, buyers, media. So it's a phenomenal number for us. It's also why the city has a direct economic impact from this event as well.
4: Kanti ke netheku lithi libona imphumela emihle kakhulu ekukhuleni komnotho oyiphini likamqondisi weDurban Tourism uWinile Mtungwa.
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0: 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That ruling in fact it undermines the entire fairness of the criminal justice system. As we speak here and now, the SCA is still seized with the matter of President Zuma and Thales, who are arguing for a permanent stay based on the fact that witnesses that must be called to testify on this thing, in fact all of them have died.
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23: Corruption within the criminal justice system erodes public trust. 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
1: The first team, but also the youth development, and let's see how they do it. At some stage we thought about Nigeria, and at some point we will think about Ghana, Cameroon, and Morocco now is the one that we come.
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1: I guess that all of us around the world always expect something from African teams, you know, not only now but the past competition. We always raise some expectation around them, and I hope this year they can shine. Of course that is an opportunity.
0: Sibambe lapho-ke. 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
2: Every game it's difficult, not only this one but the previous ones in the Champions League were all difficult. No game is easy for us. We know that. We know the responsibility that we have. And I think now we move our focus for what's coming. And that's the first leg of the Champions League.
0: Sasikhohlwe kona konke okudlulile. If last gxile khona manje ukubheka i-first leg yomdlalo wayo ke CAF Champions League so udlala ke kulempela sonto ushilo ke lomdlali odabuka ePortugal ukuthi leli qembu abadlala nalo lwase Morocco iqembu ke elingeke kube lula ukudlala nalo.
2: Different, I think. Very physical game, depending on obviously on the opponent that we have. We had many this year and many different environments. We went to Mali, to Nigeria, to Congo, to Tunis, Algiers. So every one of those teams is different players, different weathers, different stadiums. So some pitches were very, very dry. So
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9: 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So I was aware ukuthi kune meeting and they are discussing i-possibility ukuthi whether baya decide ukumgcina noma ba decide ukuthi mhlambe sihlukane. So after the meeting, then the team manager came to me and tell the outcome. And then the only time I spoke with the chairman is when I was sending the message to the chairman just to appreciate the opportunity and the trust and believing in me. Wa responda naye. So ukhuluma ku WhatsApp bengasinkinga because asiqabene. It was just a decision. They feel ukuthi mhlambe might be a good decision for the club going forward.
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12: The suspension process is not all that complicated. You collect evidence, you collect what looks like a prima facie case, and so what you would then do is
11: uthi uhlelo lokumisa umuntu emsebenzini alukho nzima kangakho. 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
13: The concerns that you have raised have touched me. It's not the issue of listening only, it's the issue of fixing those problems. And I want to thank you for the respect that you've shown.
11: Uthi izinkinga abaziphakamisile zimthintile kakhulu othi akulona udaba nje lokulalelwa kuphela kodwa udaba lokuthi zilungiswe lezi zinkinga kanti ufuna ukubabonga ngenhlonipho abayitshengisile nangesikhathi abasithathile ukuze bezobalalela. 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
14: The foundation is dismayed at the ruling of the Pietermaritzburg High Court. That ruling in fact undermines the entire fairness of the criminal justice system. As we speak here and now, the SCA is still seized with the matter of President Zuma and Thales, who are arguing for a permanent stay based on the fact that witnesses that must be called to testify on this thing, in fact, all of them have died. So we are saying that it's impossible to proceed with this case.
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10: 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He's just too. He's not make sure.
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2: 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Because we've realized that young people formulate a significant part of our population and their participation.
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3: 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You collect evidence, you collect what looks like a prima facie case, and so what you would do.
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4: 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It's not the issue of listening only, it's the issue of fixing those problems. 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
4: 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That ruling in fact undermines the entire fairness of the criminal justice system. As we speak here and now, the SCA is still seized with the matter of President Zuma and Thales, who are arguing for a permanent stay based on the fact that witnesses that must be called to testify on this thing, in fact, all of them have died. So we are saying that it's impossible to proceed with this case. Now, for the Pietermaritzburg High Court to just close its eyes on this because they want to deviate their attention from the impeachment here and want to headline with Zuma, we are not going to accept that.
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13: 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He's just too he's not make sure.
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0: Chaka Zoko Zafam TRKS WHP Liquid Deep Betty Born for These. 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
4: Sawbona li Mr. Radio DJ.
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0: Sakaza Kosa from Sakira Jaloga, the mix, the Soul Ace. 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
4: I'm kind of thinking I'm so much more than that.
0: Good luck, Ilem Kasi. I woke up, I'm kind
4: of tired.
0: Thank you, Kayam.
4: I can see my uncle, yes.
0: Ah, we are towards a photo.
4: That's really pretty, very pretty, and Galalis.
0: I'm so glad you.
4: I learned from your chair, all that stuff.
0: Thank you for this, Yabong. Right, just because you spoke up on your cause. Yebo.
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